beautiful day. We are unified and on one accord. Today, we are together. When we are together, we got power.

0: donning life jackets are posted around the vessel. Life rings are positioned on the top deck and on the main deck, both forward and aft. We do not anticipate using any of this equipment, but please feel free to contact a crew member if you have any questions. Thank you for your attention. We hope you enjoy your trip.
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1: He just told me it was in Cumberland to number 2. He was asking why he wasn't coming up on 3rd and 11. So after yelling and screaming and telling him why he wasn't coming up on 3rd and 11,

0: This was written by my favorite performer. Our favorite performer, isn't it? All of ours? You like him the best? Oh, yeah, this guy representing the Leadbelly Estate wants to sell me Leadbelly's guitar for $500,000.
1: Passing a basket, man.
0: Yeah. I even asked David Geffen personally if he'd buy it for me.

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2: Pómelo, Bardero, como a vos te gusta y no respeta nada.
0: Rock and roll, gato, rock and roll, gato, rock and roll, rock and roll.